up in a small town. When you're growing up in a small town, you say, no one famous ever came from here. When you're growing up in a small town and you're having a nervous breakdown and you think that you'll never escape it, yourself or the place that you live, where did Picasso come from? There's no Michelangelo coming from Pittsburgh. If art is the tip of the iceberg, I'm the part sinking below.

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Just like me, just like I did, I wonder if I'll ever see them again. 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
1: 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And we be jamming.

0: Peaks and Plots, das jetzt erscheinende zweite Album des Fuchstone Orchestras, um die beiden Bandleaderinnen Christina Fuchs und Caroline Thon, schmückt sich mit einer großartigen Gastsolistin, der griechischen Vibraphonistin und Wahlberlinerin Evi Philippou.
1: I would like to decorate this silence. But my house grows only cleaner and more plain. The glass gems I hang over the register ring a little when the heat goes on. I've waited too long to drink my tea. It was not hot, it was only warm. I would like to decorate the silence. But my house grows only cleaner and more plain. The glass chimes I hung over register ring a little when the heat goes on. 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It was only